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The Combs, Sleepless in a Hotel Room on Taste of Country Nights with Evan Paul. I just saw Jason Aldean and his wife went to a massage parlor in a shopping center. That was something new for them to do what us normal folk do. Here's Girl Like You with Jason Aldean on Taste of Country Nights. Love.

0: Ella Langley featuring Morgan Wallen there with I Can't Love You Anymore on Taste of Country Nights. Dude, Riley Green just caught one of the biggest fish I ever seen. He was holding it up, and none of the ladies that were commenting on it were talking about the fish. Here's Riley Green with Change My Mind on Taste of Country Nights.
1: If you showed up, I wouldn't let you in.

0: I like that one right there. That's Morgan Wallen and Ben By Now on Taste of Country Nights with Evan Paul. If you are getting to do some drinking on Labor Day, I got a list from foodandwine.com of America's most popular beer brands as of September 2026. In at number 10 is Corona. 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I don't even want to drink it. I just want to carry it around. Back in the day, we used to put grenadine in it. Woo! At number 9 is Blue Moon Belgian White. 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It'd be cool if I had one of each to sample right now. I would let you know how good they are. Trust me. Hey, coming up next, Sam Hunt's going to kick things off for us here on the Labor Day second shift on Taste of Country Nights with Evan Paul.
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0: Sam Hunt on Taste of Country Nights. Here's a brand new country. Here's my wife calling me right in the middle of me talking on the radio. Hello?
1: What are you doing?
0: I got hold on. Here's Flatland Cavalry and Never Coming Back. I got to get this Taste of Country Nights.

0: Zach John King with Get to Drinking, a taste of country nights. I got Keith Urban here with me. Tell me about your worst days in country music.
1: I think I try to forget the worst days. When I was doing my radio tour, when I got started as an artist, and you do the radio for your listeners, you do the radio tour, you get around and introduce yourself to all the radio stations. It can be quite grueling because no one knows who you are. No one cares who you are. And you're just schlepping yourself around the country with your promoter from the label, going to so many radio stations. And we got to this station. Let's just say somewhere else. Wasn't here. And I got my acoustic guitar with me, and we walk into the station, and the promo guy takes me in, and we meet the manager, and the manager of the station says, "Oh, just go into the conference room and get your guitar out and get ready, and we'll have everybody come in." So I go in there, open the door, and there's a meeting going on in the conference room. And one of the guys at the meeting, there's must have been eight people in there, he goes, "Can we help you? Hello?" And I was like, "Oh, I'm just getting my guitar out." He goes, "We're having a meeting here.

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0: darling.
1: Chase Matthew. Yeah, why is he still calling you? And why is he still calling you darling? It's Evan Paul on Taste of Country Nights with Dan and Shay. 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

New country from Dan and Shay is called Say So on Taste of Country Nights. It's Evan Paul. Let's get a look at what's trending in country music news at tasteofcountry.com. As we all continue to mourn the passing of a country music icon, Dolly Parton, we've heard from a few other country artists about what Dolly Parton meant to them, and we wanted to get that word to you. You can go to our Taste of Country Facebook and hear what Carrie Underwood had to say about Dolly Parton, Darius Rucker, John Pardee, Jason Aldean, and anybody else you can imagine, a who's who of country music, talking about what Dolly meant to them. Of course, Dolly meant something to each and every one of us. Even if you didn't listen to country music, you knew Dolly Parton. Celebrate Dolly Parton's legacy and her life at tasteofcountry.com.

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1: Fox News, I'm Tom Graham. Federal investigators are on the ground at Miami International Airport after an Amazon cargo plane ran off the runway Sunday and into traffic, killing five people.
2: You can see airbags, the surrounding airbags. You can see components from vehicles, both passenger vehicles and the aircraft itself.
1: NTSB Chair Jennifer Homendy, five others were injured in that crash. An armed suspect is in custody after allegedly targeting Ohio candidate for governor Amy Acton. Patrick Havas is facing a host of charges.
3: In addition to two handguns, police say he had on him a set of brass knuckles and a taser when he began pushing through a crowd that had gathered where Dr. Acton was speaking to supporters.
1: Fox's Alexandria Hoff, Acton was not heard. Republican candidate Vivek Ramaswamy called the incident completely unacceptable. America's listening to Fox News.

0: Sam Hunt on Taste of Country Nights. Here's a brand new country. Here's my wife calling me right in the middle of me talking on the radio. Hello?
1: What are you doing?
0: I got hold on. Here's Flatland Cavalry and Never Coming Back. I got to get this Taste of Country Nights.
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Choose in Texas on Taste of Country Nights with Evan Paul. It's Labor Day and we're working. How's that for life ain't fair? I'm going to get you through the second shift, though. I got some stuff coming up for you. Co Wetzel is on the way with Ella Langley. Shaboozy coming up. Now Jelly Roll, I Am Not Okay on Taste of Country Nights. Hi.

Co Wetzel featuring Ella Langley with Jaded on Taste of Country Nights. Every now and again, geez, you need a little good news. Here's Shaboozy.

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0: New country there from Riley Green. That's called Think As You Drunk on Taste of Country Nights. I got Riley Green here with me. Do you, when you have like a new song out, do you constantly check the charts like every morning when you wake up to see how it's doing?
1: I can see the appeal of it. I mean, the label keeps me up to date on like chart activity and stuff, but I really just try to worry about shows. I mean, I've always had that kind of mentality of just worry about what I can control. And that the way I look at it, that's my live show and song, you know, and music. So, I mean, I try to concentrate on that.
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0: 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I love this song, man. It's Cody Johnson and Horseback.
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0: Taste of Country Nights with Evan Paul. I'm here with Jason Aldean. We're reminiscing about that song that he did with Carrie Underwood, If I Didn't Love You. That collaboration kind of came out of nowhere. Did you guys have to keep it a secret for a long time?
1: I didn't have to keep it long, honestly, because the song got written, and I literally was in the studio just a couple days later tracking the song. And then, like, I think the next week, we stuck a vocal on it, and just a couple days after that, we were cutting Carrie's part. And it went to radio within probably a couple weeks after that. So it all went down pretty quick, quicker than anything's ever happened for me, like putting together a song like that.
2: I would

0: 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Better me for you.
1: Fox News, I'm Tom Graham. An Amazon cargo plane crash at Miami International Airport is under investigation after it overshot the runway, killing five people, injuring five more.
2: The National Transportation Safety Board is now on scene. The Boeing 767 landing Sunday afternoon around 2 p.m. local time after flying in from Puerto Rico. It slammed through an airport fence and onto a road, hitting several cars before catching fire.
1: Fox's Dana Marie McNichol, Special Envoy Steve Witkoff, and Jared Kushner visiting Moscow and Kyiv this weekend as the White House restarts efforts to end the war between Russia and Ukraine.
3: Witkoff and Kushner acknowledge that it's a hard problem to solve, but they feel good about the meetings they've had in Kyiv and Moscow this weekend, but they're also hoping for trilateral talks in the future. No breakthroughs, though, were made.
1: Fox's Stephanie Bennett, America's listening to Fox News.

Josh Ross, Hate How You Look on Taste of Country Nights. Here's brand new country from a guy that lives the country lifestyle. I'm talking about he came up here to the studio. He brought his lady, brought his dog. The dog was hanging out in the studio. It's like, this is awesome. Shane Proffitt. It's called Long Live Country, Taste of Country Nights. Help us.

0: New country on your second shift there from Shane Prophet. 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
1: How's it going, brother? You look, man, I'm not sure where the radio studio is, but I've got about 12 extra hot dogs here, but I've only got 10 buns, but if I can bring some up to you if you want, but we were cooking out. I got extra beer. You were playing music all night for us. I thought the least I could do is bring you some food and beer.
0: Dude, this is the best phone call I've ever gotten in my life. Okay, hold up. Hold on, man. Happy Labor Day to everybody. Thanks for hanging out tonight. We'll get drunk on a plane with Dierks Bentley. Coming up next, a Taste of Country Nights. 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

I like that one. Tucker Wetmore. It's called Who Told You That? 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These are the next trending tracks. Here's Megan Maroney with Medicine. I ain't heard.

Coming up, the song that everybody's singing. I'm talking about It Is Everywhere, Stella Lefty and Boston. That's going to play right after Eric Church and Springsteen on Taste of Country Nights. To this day.

0: New country there from Stella Lefty. That one's called Boston on Taste of Country Nights. The least I can do for you tonight for having to work the second shift on Labor Day is pay you back $500, right? I thought that'd be something I could do for you. 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I think they email it. 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Good luck to you. Hey, we're coming right back with Ella Langley and Be Her. Hang on.
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0: Hey, what's up, y'all? This is Jelly Roll, and I am working the second shift right along your side tonight, baby. Right here on Taste of Country Nights.
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0: News, I'm Paul Stevens. Federal officials in Miami after a deadly cargo plane crash on Sunday that killed at least five people on the ground. Now, as for the crash site.
1: Utter devastation. I mean, you can see on the paved surface tire marks that continues through the grass. There's debris everywhere.
0: NTSB Chair Jennifer Homendy, that jet was operated for Amazon by 21 Air Cargo. More U.S. strikes over the weekend in retaliation for an Iranian attack on Saturday.
2: American attack aircraft opened fire on three Iranian oil tankers, disabling two, sinking one. Energy Secretary Chris Wright says more oil is now moving through the Strait of Hormuz, including 18 million barrels over a 24-hour period last week, but admitted the average is lower than that.
0: Lucas Tomlinson at the White House. 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

Zimmerman, Chevy Silverado on Taste of Country Nights with Evan Paul. Sending a big shout out to Megan and Jamie checking in at 888-544-7181. I don't know where from because their phone cut out right as I asked them that, but I promised I'll play Al Dean for them. Take a little ride on Taste of Country Nights.

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0: Hardy, favorite country song on Taste of Country Nights. Here's a fun fact for you. Hardy said one of the people he always wanted to write a country song for since he moved to Nashville was Blake Shelton. And here is that song by Blake Shelton, Let Him In Anyway, written by Hardy. Taste of Country Nights.
1: Ain't it?

0: New country there from Blake Shelton. Let him in anyway. A Taste of Country Nights. Let's get a look at what's trending in country music news at tasteofcountry.com. As we all continue to mourn the passing of a country music icon, Dolly Parton, we've heard from a few other country artists about what Dolly Parton meant to them, and we wanted to get that word to you. You can go to our Taste of Country Facebook and hear what Carrie Underwood had to say about Dolly Parton, Darius Rucker, John Pardee, Jason Aldean, and anybody else you can imagine, a who's who of country music, talking about what Dolly meant to them. Of course, Dolly meant something to each and every one of us. 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
1: What's up? This is Andrea at Shauna's Barbecue tonight, and the number two song on the countdown is... Wait, I forgot which one I'm supposed to say.
0: Oh, no!
1: Oh, yeah, Zach Top, South of Sanity. Playing.

Number one on your Taste of Country Night's top three most requested songs, Ella Langley, Morgan Wallen, I Can't Love You Anymore. The second shift rolls on if you're working on Labor Day, so am I. It's Eli Young Band on Taste of Country Nights.

Paul. What took you so long? On Taste of Country Nights with Evan Paul. If you missed it, on Friday, our co-host all night was Scotty McCreary. He's got a lot of good stuff going on. He updated us about his kids, new music, and how life is out on the road. He was talking about slowing down in the future and not doing so many shows so he can hang out with his kids and family more. Now, coming up on this Friday night, we are hanging out with Josh Turner, one of the most distinct voices in current country music. Josh Turner, you know everybody knows Josh Turner. He's going to be hanging out with us on Friday night. Always kicking it with your favorite country music superstars here on Taste of Country Nights with Evan Paul. Coming up next, Carrie Underwood. 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
3: News. I'm Ted Linder. The investigation continues in Miami after that deadly cargo plane crash Sunday that killed at least five people.
4: We were able to recover the flight data recorder and the cockpit voice recorder that is going back to the NTSB.
3: That's NTSB Chair Jennifer Homendy. Special Envoy Steve Witkoff and Jared Kushner visiting Russia and Ukraine this weekend. This all in a bid to restart negotiations.
5: President Trump's envoys Steve Witkoff and Jared Kushner returning from a trip that started in Moscow and continued into Ukraine. The envoys say they had, quote, meaningful discussions in Kyiv about Ukraine peace talks. It's their latest push to end more than 4.5 years of Russia's full-scale invasion. Sunday marked the first time the U.S. envoys had traveled to Ukraine since President Trump returned to office with a pledge to solve the conflict.
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4: News. I'm Sue Guzman. The NTSB giving an update Monday on the deadly Amazon cargo plane crash at Miami International Airport. Chair Jennifer Homendy said the deaths occurred when the plane struck a van with airplane personnel as it landed.
5: That was owned by Professional Ocean Service Corporation, which is a contract cleaning company for the airlines. In the van were seven persons on board.
4: Five were killed, five injured. This year marks the 25th anniversary of the September 11th terrorist attack. President Trump recalling Ground Zero in the aftermath.
6: And I went down there very shortly thereafter, the following day. You couldn't go down the same day, but like the following day, very, very quickly afterwards. And we worked long and hard. But it was just so terrible and so hopeless.
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4: Fox News, I'm Ted Lindner. More U.S. strikes this weekend in retaliation for an Iranian attack on Saturday.
5: American attack aircraft opened fire on three Iranian oil tankers, disabling two, sinking one. Energy Secretary Chris Wright says more oil is now moving through the Strait of Hormuz, including 18 million barrels over a 24-hour period last week, but admitted the average is lower than that.
4: Fox's Lucas Tomlinson. The investigation continues in Miami after a deadly cargo plane crash Sunday that killed at least five people.
6: We were able to recover the flight data recorder and the cockpit voice recorder that is going back to the NTSB.
4: That's NTSB Chair Jennifer Homendy. 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
4: Fox News, I'm Ted Lindner. More U.S. strikes this weekend in retaliation for an Iranian attack on Saturday.
5: American attack aircraft opened fire on three Iranian oil tankers, disabling two, sinking one. Energy Secretary Chris Wright says more oil is now moving through the Strait of Hormuz, including 18 million barrels over a 24-hour period last week, but admitted the average is lower than that.
4: Fox's Lucas Tomlinson. The investigation continues in Miami after a deadly cargo plane crash Sunday that killed at least five people.
6: We were able to recover the flight data recorder and the cockpit voice recorder that is going back to the NTSB.
4: That's NTSB Chair Jennifer Homendy. 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
4: Fox News, I'm Ted Lindner. More U.S. strikes this weekend in retaliation for an Iranian attack on Saturday.
5: American attack aircraft opened fire on three Iranian oil tankers, disabling two, sinking one. Energy Secretary Chris Wright says more oil is now moving through the Strait of Hormuz, including 18 million barrels over a 24-hour period last week, but admitted the average is lower than that.
4: Fox's Lucas Tomlinson. The investigation continues in Miami after a deadly cargo plane crash Sunday that killed at least five people.
6: We were able to recover the flight data recorder and the cockpit voice recorder that is going back to the NTSB.
4: That's NTSB Chair Jennifer Homendy. That jet was operated for Amazon by 21 Air Cargo. 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

0: Sue Guzman, Houthi rebels launching attacks at oil facilities in Saudi Arabia, causing fires and injuring at least 73 civilians. Latest escalation between the Iranian-backed rebels and a key U.S. ally. Hurricane Lowell barreling toward Hawaii is expected to make a close pass by the state's western islands.
1: A hurricane warning is in effect for Kauai County. That means hurricane conditions are expected on Kauai or the nearby islands later tonight. The peak impacts are due around midnight Hawaii time.
0: And that's Fox Weather's Brian Norcross. Officials with an update on the cargo plane crash in Miami that left five dead.
2: We were able to recover the flight data recorder and the cockpit voice recorder that is going back to the NTSB.
0: Chair Jennifer Homendy, America's listening to Fox News.

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4: News. I'm Ted Linder. The investigation continues in Miami after that deadly cargo plane crash Sunday killed at least five people.
5: We were able to recover the flight data recorder and the cockpit voice recorder that is going back to the NTSB.
4: The plane overshooting the runway when it crashed. NTSB Chair Jennifer Homendy there. The jet was operated for Amazon by 21 Air Cargo. And Special Envoy Steve Witkoff and Jared Kushner visiting Russia and Ukraine this weekend in a bid to restart negotiations.
6: President Trump's envoys Steve Witkoff and Jared Kushner returning from a trip that started in Moscow and continued into Ukraine. The envoys say they had, quote, meaningful discussions in Kyiv about Ukraine peace talks. It's their latest push to end more than 4.5 years of Russia's full-scale invasion.
4: Fox's Marion Rafferty. 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
1: U.S. 98.3, number one for New Country. Good morning. We're back to it on a Monday with Mike Brooks and Company. 6:30 on this Monday, September 8th. Hope you had a great extended Labor Day weekend. Right now, sun's coming up. We've got 58 degrees. Henderson, Oxford, Clarksville. 57 South Boston. 57 right now, South Hill. Hey, good morning to you, Big Alan D.
2: Thank you, Mike. And good Tuesday morning as we head towards the middle of the work week on this shortened work week. Here's a look at your U.S. 98.3 traffic. Already seeing some moderate traffic and slowdowns at traveling NC50 between downtown Creedmoor and Raleigh. U.S. 58 having no problems between Boynton, Clarksville, Buffalo Junction, and the South Boston. Open steady lines of traffic in building I-85 from South Hill, Bracey, Lake Gaston, and the state line down through Henderson, Oxford, Creedmoor into Durham. Light traffic along U.S. 1 Highway, but building both directions between South Hill, Wise, Norlina, Middleburg into Henderson to Kittrell. I'm Big Alan D with the U.S. 98.3 traffic, first, fast, and accurate.
3: News. I'm Ted Linder. The investigation continues in Miami after that deadly cargo plane crash Sunday killed at least five people.
4: We were able to recover the flight data recorder and the cockpit voice recorder that is going back to the NTSB.
3: The plane overshooting the runway when it crashed. NTSB Chair Jennifer Homendy there. The jet was operated for Amazon by 21 Air Cargo. And Special Envoy Steve Witkoff and Jared Kushner visiting Russia and Ukraine this weekend in a bid to restart negotiations.
5: President Trump's envoys Steve Witkoff and Jared Kushner returning from a trip that started in Moscow and continued into Ukraine. The envoys say they had, quote, meaningful discussions in Kyiv about Ukraine peace talks. It's their latest push to end more than 4.5 years of Russia's full-scale invasion.
3: Fox's Marion Rafferty. 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
7: This is WRAL meteorologist Kat Campbell with the forecast for this morning. It is such a nice start to your Tuesday. Temperatures in the low 60s. We are going to warm up today, though. Plenty of sunshine returns with highs in the mid-80s, but the humidity stays low. Tonight, we're back in the low 60s. Tomorrow will be a little warmer and more humid. Listen here every hour for WRAL forecasts, and when severe weather breaks out, we break in.

0: It's Mike Brooks and Company on the Monday that feels like a Tuesday, feels like a Monday. It's Tuesday, September 8th. We hope you're having a great morning. Hope you had a great extended Labor Day weekend. Your Mega Millions jackpot tonight, $193 million. Weather forecast on this Tuesday for northern North Carolina, Southside Virginia. It's sunny. High today in the mid-80s, partly cloudy tonight, low in the low 60s. Right now, beautiful morning sunshine. 58 right now, Henderson, Oxford, Clarksville. 57 South Boston, 57 South Hill. Watching TV tonight, Jeopardy Masters, America's Got Talent, NCIS, and RJ Decker all on TV. NASCAR over the Labor Day weekend, Darlington. Christopher Bell, the winner in the Cup Series. They'll head to Illinois coming up this Sunday at 3 p.m. for NASCAR. And don't forget, this week kicks off the North Carolina Hot Sauce Contest and Festival. Friday and Saturday in downtown Oxford, the 20th annual. 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It's 6:43.
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4: I'm Sue Guzman. Houthi rebels launching attacks at oil facilities in Saudi Arabia, causing fires and injuring at least 73 civilians. This is the latest escalation between the Iranian-backed rebels and a key U.S. ally. Hurricane Lowell barreling toward Hawaii. It's expected to bring flooding winds and rains to the state's western islands. Officials with an update on the cargo plane crash in Miami that left five people dead.
5: We were able to recover the flight data recorder and the cockpit voice recorder that is going back to the NTSB.
4: NTSB Chair Jennifer Homendy and the pilot of a small plane died after it crashed in Titusville, Florida, Monday. Interim Police Chief T.J. Wright.
6: It's unknown exactly what caused the plane to go down or anything like that, but the initial reports was the plane made contact with the power lines.
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7: The U.S. 98.3 traffic at this time showing U.S. 360 with steady traffic both directions between South Boston, Clover up to Keysville. Watch for some steady to moderate lines of traffic along I-85 and building in spots between Alberta and South Hill over the state line down through Henderson, Oxford, Creedmoor into Durham. U.S. 15 with steady traffic making your morning drive from Red Oak and Clarksville over the state line down through Bullock, Stovall, Oxford into Creedmoor. NC-56 with some steady to moderate lines of traffic between Lewisburg, Franklinton, and Creedmoor. I'm Big Alan D with the U.S. 98.3 traffic, first fast and accurate.
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10: This is WRAL meteorologist Kat Campbell with the forecast for this morning. It is such a nice start to your Tuesday. Temperatures in the low 60s. We are going to warm up today, though. Plenty of sunshine returns with highs in the mid-80s, but the humidity stays low. Tonight, we're back in the low 60s. Tomorrow will be a little warmer and more humid. Listen here every hour for WRAL forecasts, and when severe weather breaks out, we break in.
11: Right down, beautiful morning. Sunshine, 58. Henderson, Oxford, Clarksville, 57 South Boston, 57 South Hill.

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1: 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Welcome back to Tuesday that feels, well, like a Monday. 7:10. 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Weather forecast on this Tuesday for northern North Carolina. Southside Virginia, it's sunny and nice. High today in the mid-80s, low humidity. Partly cloudy tonight, low in the low 60s. Right now, beautiful morning, 58. Sunshine, Henderson, Oxford, Clarksville. 57, South Boston, South Hill. Chase City, Virgilina, Norlina. Buckner Creedmoor checking in right now at 57. The 20th Annual North Carolina Hot Sauce Contest and Festival comes to downtown Oxford this Friday and Saturday. Sabrina and Marley are with the City of Oxford. Welcome to the show, guys, and we have an exciting weekend coming up. Tell us what's going on.
2: Yeah, Mike, we are so excited to be here to tell you a little bit more about the North Carolina Hot Sauce Festival. 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
2: Grab a front row seat at the Bailey's Pepper Eating Stage, where you can have community events. 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The band's charter cheer performance at 7 p.m. And Saturday, we're going to have a tasting contest with our chef. At 1 p.m. is the pepper eating contest. We have a karate show at 2. And this year, we have a new challenge. It is called the One Wing Challenge.
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1: Sabrina and Marley with the City of Oxford, thank you so much for the information. We can't wait to see you guys downtown Oxford on Friday, September 11th. And Saturday, September 12th. Thanks so much, guys.
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1: 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Bailey Zimmerman, Kenny Chesney, Blake Shelton up next. Good morning.
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1: U.S. 98.3, number one for new country. It's 7:30 Tuesday with Mike Brooks and company. Right now, we've got 58 degrees. Henderson, Oxford, Clarksville. 57 South Boston, 57 South Hill. Hey, good morning to you, Big Island Deep.
2: Thank you, Mike, and good Tuesday morning as we start this shortened work week. Here's a look at your U.S. 98.3 traffic. Steady to moderate lines of traffic along I-85 between South Hill, Henderson, Oxford, Creedmoor, and Dura with traffic increases. Watch for steady traffic U.S. 360 between South Boston, Clover up to Keysville. Slow down, stop and go along U.S. 1 Capitol Boulevard between Youngsville, Wake Forest, and Raleigh. Watch for steady traffic U.S. 501 both directions between Halifax and South Boston, down through Cluster Springs, Roxborough, Rougemont, into Durham. The U.S. 98.3 traffic, a service of Whitco, Termite Pest Control, the Bug Professionals, and don't forget to check them out online at WhitcoBugWarriors.com. I'm Big Alan D with the U.S. 98.3 traffic, first, fast, and accurate.
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4: I'm Sue Guzman. Houthi rebels launching attacks at oil facilities in Saudi Arabia, causing fires and injuring at least 73 civilians. This is the latest escalation between the Iranian-backed rebels and a key U.S. ally. Hurricane Lowell barreling toward Hawaii. It's expected to bring flooding winds and rains to the state's western islands. Officials with an update on the cargo plane crash in Miami that left five people dead.
5: We were able to recover the flight data recorder and the cockpit voice recorder that is going back to the NTSB.
4: NTSB Chair Jennifer Homendy and the pilot of a small plane died after it crashed in Titusville, Florida, Monday. Interim Police Chief T.J. Wright.
6: It's unknown exactly what caused the plane to go down or anything like that, but the initial reports was the plane made contact with the power lines.
4: America's listening to Fox News.
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9: This is WRAL meteorologist Kat Campbell with the forecast for this morning. It is such a nice start to your Tuesday. Temperatures in the low 60s. We are going to warm up today, though. Plenty of sunshine returns with highs in the mid-80s, but the humidity stays low. Tonight, we're back in the low 60s. Tomorrow will be a little warmer and more humid. Listen here every hour for WRAL forecasts, and when severe weather breaks out, we break in.

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1: U.S. 98.3, number one for new country. It's 7:41. Back to it Tuesday that, well, feels like a Monday. It's Mike Brooks and Company, Tuesday, September 8th. Mega Millions jackpot tonight, $193 million. Good luck. Your weather forecast on this Tuesday. Northern North Carolina, Southside Virginia. It's sunny, high today, mid-80s, partly cloudy tonight. Low in the low 60s. Right down 58. Sunshine, Henderson, Oxford, Clarksville. 58 South Boston, 58 South Hill. TV tonight, you've got Jeopardy Masters, America's Got Talent, NCIS, and R.J. Decker on TV tonight. College football last night, man, what a game. SMU squeaked it out over Florida State 27-24 last night. NASCAR over the Labor Day weekend. Darlington.

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0: 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Happy birthday. Checking out local celebrities on this September 8th. Tony Hayes of South Hill. Chris Medlin of Henderson. Harold Davis of Oxford. And Kendall Wilson, 10 years old today in Henderson. Happy birthday, everybody. We check those every weekday morning around 7:45. 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
4: News. I'm CJ Papa. Canada imposing new tariffs totaling about $20 billion on U.S. goods crossing the border. It's to counter the move from President Trump, who slapped new levies on our neighbors to the north. Hurricane Lowell thrashing Hawaii. Fox Weather's Britta Merwin.
5: We're going to squeeze out inches of rain, and that will lead to a threat from mudslides and landslides, which we've already had reports of that on the island of Oahu.
4: Fox Weather's Katie Byrne joins us from Kauai.
6: Power is out for almost the entire island in Kauai. It is very dark, and the storm surge is moving in.
4: Houthi rebels, backed by Iran, attacked Saudi Arabia, starting fires at oil facilities, wounding at least 73 people, that from officials. The Kingdom's Energy Ministry says operations at oil facilities and utilities were temporarily suspended. Houthi-run TV reports Saudi Arabia retaliates with strikes in Yemen. 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
7: The U.S. 98.3 traffic at this time showing steady to moderate lines of traffic if traveling I-85 between South Hill, Henderson, Oxford, Creedmoor, Butner, over Falls Lake into Durham to Hillsboro. Watch for steady traffic U.S. 58 between South Boston, Turbeville into Danville where traffic increases. Heavy traffic along U.S. 15-501 between Durham and Chapel Hill. NC-50 having some slowdowns, normal slowdowns between downtown Creedmoor to the U.S. 70 Glenwood Avenue interchange in Raleigh. Steady to moderate lines of traffic, NC-39 between Townsville, Henderson, and the Lewisburg. I'm Big Alan D with the U.S. 98.3 traffic, first fast and accurate.
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10: This is WRAL meteorologist Kat Campbell with the forecast for this morning. It is such a nice start to your Tuesday. Temperatures in the low 60s. We are going to warm up today, though. Plenty of sunshine returns with highs in the mid-80s, but the humidity stays low. Tonight, we're back in the low 60s. Tomorrow will be a little warmer and more humid. Listen here every hour for WRAL forecasts, and when severe weather breaks out, we break in.
8: Right now, beautiful morning sunshine. We've got 59 degrees. Henderson, Oxford, Clarksville. 58 South Boston, South Hill. Middleburg and Palmer Springs at 58. It's 8:03.

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1: 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It's Mike Brooks and Company on this Tuesday, September 8th. Hope you had a great extended Labor Day weekend. Hey, by the way, your Mega Millions jackpot is $193 million tonight. Weather forecast for northern North Carolina, Southside Virginia, sunny, beautiful. Headed in the mid-80s, partly cloudy tonight, low in the low 60s. Right now, we've got 60. Henderson, Oxford, Clarksville, 59 South Boston, 59 South Hill. College football last night, SMU over Florida State, 27-24. TV tonight, Jeopardy Masters, America's Got Talent, NCIS, RJ Decker, all on TV tonight. Let's find out what happened back in the day, September 8th. 134 years ago, the year was 1892. Francis Bellamy published the Pledge of Allegiance. It took him 3 hours to complete the original 23 words. On this date 60 years ago, 1966, Star Trek premiered on television, starring the one and only William Shatner. And it was on the state 28 years ago, 1998. Mark McGwire of the St. Louis Cardinals broke Roger Maris' 37-year-old record for home runs in a single season, hitting number 62. And that's what happened on the state back in the day. Up next on your Tuesday, Josh Ross, Dustin Lynch, and Luke Combs. It's 8:12.
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I did the math. After taxes, $312.

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1: Fox News, I'm CJ Papa. Canada imposing new tariffs totaling about $20 billion on U.S. goods crossing the border. It's to counter the move from President Trump, who slapped new levies on our neighbors to the north. Hurricane Lowell thrashing Hawaii. Fox Weather's Britta Merwin.
2: We're going to squeeze out inches of rain, and that will lead to a threat from mudslides and landslides, which we've already had reports of that on the island of Oahu.
1: Fox Weather's Katie Byrne joins us from Kauai.
3: Power is out for almost the entire island in Kauai. It is very dark, and the storm surge is moving in.
1: Houthi rebels, backed by Iran, attacked Saudi Arabia, starting fires at oil facilities, wounding at least 73 people, that from officials. The Kingdom's Energy Ministry says operations at oil facilities and utilities were temporarily suspended. Houthi-run TV reports Saudi Arabia retaliates with strikes in Yemen. 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
4: The U.S. 98.3 traffic. At this time, showing steady to moderate lines of traffic if traveling I-85 north and southbound lanes between Alberta and South Hill, down through Henderson, Oxford, Creedmoor, into Durham, with traffic increases headed into Hillsboro at the U.S. 70 interchanges. U.S. 58 having no problems east or westbound between Clarksville, Boynton, South Hill, across into Bronx to Lawrenceville. Normal slowdowns if traveling U.S. 401 between Lewisburg, Wake Forest, into Raleigh. Virginia Route 47 with steady traffic from South Hill to Chase City. U.S. 158 with steady traffic between Roxborough, Oxford, Henderson, into Warrenton. I'm Big Alan D with the U.S. 98.3 traffic, first, fast, and accurate.
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7: 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The Cornwall Volunteer Fire Department will have a steak supper Friday, October 2nd, 4:30 until 7 p.m., $25 per plate. 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They're located 8414 Cornwall Road in Oxford.
8: This is WRAL meteorologist Kat Campbell with the forecast for this morning. It is such a nice start to your Tuesday. Temperatures in the low 60s. We are going to warm up today, though. Plenty of sunshine returns with highs in the mid-80s, but the humidity stays low. Tonight, we're back in the low 60s. Tomorrow will be a little warmer and more humid. Listen here every hour for WRAL forecasts, and when severe weather breaks out, we break in.
7: Right now, sunshine, we've got 60. Henderson, Oxford, Clarksville, 59 South Boston, 59 South Hill. It's 8:34. Good morning.

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1: U.S. 98.3, number one for New Country. Good morning. We're back to it on a Tuesday that feels like a Monday. It's 8:40, 20 away from 9 with Mike Brooks and company. It's September 8th. Hey, by the way, we have 5 days until National Grandparents Day. Your weather forecast for northern North Carolina, Southside Virginia. It's sunny, high today mid-80s, partly cloudy tonight, low in the low 60s. Right now, 61. Sun and a few clouds, Henderson, Oxford, Clarksville. 60 South Boston, 60 right now South Hill. 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We look forward to seeing you in Oxford coming up this weekend. Up next, Kane Brown, Blake Shelton, and Russell Dickerson on a Back to It Tuesday. It's 8:42.
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3: Pelosi, new Canadian tariffs targeting roughly $20 billion in U.S. imports went into effect overnight.
4: Canada is imposing tariffs as high as 50% on milk, steel, and aluminum products, 20% on cheese, paper, or household appliances. 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
3: Fox's Alex Hogan, Hawaii under a state of emergency as Hurricane Lowell closes in as a Category 2 storm. Fox Weather's Mike Seidel is in Kalaua, Hawaii on the island of Kauai.
5: Winds have gusted down nearby Lihue Airport to 84 miles an hour, sustained at 55. Looking at the waves, they're forecasting 15 to 20, even some 25 footers. But the whole area is underwater. There's a lot of debris.
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8: This is WRAL meteorologist Kat Campbell with the forecast for this morning. It is such a nice start to your Tuesday. Temperatures in the low 60s. We are going to warm up today, though. Plenty of sunshine returns with highs in the mid-80s, but the humidity stays low. Tonight, we're back in the low 60s. Tomorrow will be a little warmer and more humid. Listen here every hour for WRAL forecasts, and when severe weather breaks out, we break in.

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1: 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We're back to it on a Tuesday. It's Mike Brooks and Company. 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Your weather forecast, northern North Carolina, Southside Virginia, sunshine, high today in the mid-80s, partly cloudy tonight, low in the low 60s. 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
4: This is WRAL meteorologist Kat Campbell with the forecast for this morning. It is such a nice start to your Tuesday. Temperatures in the low 60s. We are going to warm up today, though. Plenty of sunshine returns with highs in the mid-80s, but the humidity stays low. Tonight, we're back in the low 60s. Tomorrow will be a little warmer and more humid. Listen here every hour for WRAL forecasts, and when severe weather breaks out, we break in.

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2: 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We're back to it Tuesday. It's Mike Brooks and Company on this September 8th. Mega Millions jackpot tonight, $193 million. Watching TV tonight, Jeopardy Masters, America's Got Talent, NCIS, and R.J. Decker. Your weather forecast, northern North Carolina, Southside Virginia, sunny, high today mid-80s, partly cloudy tonight, low in the low 60s. Kelly's going to kick off a 52-minute music hour on the way. She's got Lainey Wilson, Chris Young, Billy Currington, and more. Make it a terrific Tuesday.
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5: 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Goods from Canada will cost you more.
6: Canada is framing new tariffs that went into effect overnight as dollar-for-dollar retaliation. They range from 50% on milk and aluminum products to 25% on cheese and seafood, all the way down to industrial equipment. 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
5: Fox's Alexandria Hoff at the White House amounts to about $20 billion. Hurricane Lowell hammering Hawaii. Fox Brothers' Mike Seidel in the thick of the storm from Kalua on the south side of Kauai.
7: Asphalt that's been picked up from the street and lifted over here. There is debris everywhere, rocks, boulders, trees. A storm surge of 2 to 4 feet, and that's going to start backing out.
5: On primary day in New Hampshire, the winners will run for a U.S. Senate in November. 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
1: 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Happy Tuesday. 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I'm Kelly, starting my workday with Tim McGraw.

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4: I'm Therese Crowley. At the White House Ellipse, President Trump hosts 9/11 responders with a 21-foot, 16,000-pound beam from the World Trade Center fallen South Tower. 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
5: Everybody has a 9/11 story.
6: Yeah.
5: So when we bring them up on the steel, they lay their hands on it, they tell us their story. A lot of people weep and cry. It's an amazing and emotional time, really is. And for us to do it, it's a blessing.
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4: For the terror attack 25 years anniversary. Canada hits the U.S. with retaliatory tariffs 20% to 50% on U.S. steel, dairy, a range of goods, but seafood and Maine lobster exempt. New Hampshire, a primary day. Democrat Congressman Chris Pappas at risk of losing to a DSA challenger. Kauai getting slammed by winds of Cat 2 Hurricane Lowell. Most of the power is out on the Garden Isle. 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

0: US 98.3, number one for new country. I'm Kelly. A little bit warmer today than it was yesterday, but not really unbearable. We'll check out the forecast in a few minutes. Then I got music from Lauren Elena, Jason Aldean, and Eric Church.
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8: This is WRAL meteorologist Amy Wilmoth with the forecast for this afternoon. It's a nice day out there. Plenty of sunshine. The humidity is staying pretty low today with high temperatures in the mid-80s. It's mostly clear and mild tonight. Temperatures will cool down into the lower 60s. Plenty of sunshine Wednesday. High temperatures climb into the upper 80s. Listen here every hour for WRAL forecasts, and when severe weather breaks out, we break in.
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1: 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Love having you here today. Lady Antebellum and Josh Ross, I'll play him soon. This is Luke Bryan and that.

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6: This is WREL meteorologist Amy Wilmoth with the forecast for this afternoon. It's a nice day out there. Plenty of sunshine. The humidity is staying pretty low today with high temperatures in the mid-80s. It's mostly clear and mild tonight. Temperatures will cool down into the lower 60s. Plenty of sunshine Wednesday. High temperatures climb into the upper 80s. Listen here every hour for WREL forecasts, and when severe weather breaks out, we break in.
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0: 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I am Kelly. Keep it here for Nate Smith, Brandon Lake, and Ella Langley. They're all a part of the next 52-minute music hour right around the musical corner.
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4: I'm Therese Crowley. How bad was the air at Ground Zero? New York Mayor Zoran Mamdani releasing 170,000 city documents from years before workers started falling ill from deadly effects after 9/11.
5: These are documents that show what the city knew about the toxic air around Ground Zero, when they knew it, and how they acted to limit liability.
4: With asbestos found nearly everywhere tested, the unsealing settles lawsuits from 9/11 Health Watch before the 25-year anniversary of the terror attacks. Chicago caps off the most peaceful summer since 65 with 30 shootings, 8 dead, better than last Labor Day. Canada hits the U.S. with retaliatory tariffs on American steel, dairy, and a range of goods, but seafood and Maine lobster exempt. 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
1: 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It's Kelly just kind of cruising through this Tuesday with you. Hardy, Gretchen Wilson, Tracy Byrd, I'll play them all. 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
12: This is WREL meteorologist Amy Wilmoth with the forecast for this afternoon. It's a nice day out there. Plenty of sunshine. The humidity is staying pretty low today with high temperatures in the mid-80s. It's mostly clear and mild tonight. Temperatures will cool down into the lower 60s. Plenty of sunshine Wednesday. High temperatures climb into the upper 80s. Listen here every hour for WREL forecasts. And when severe weather breaks out, we break in.
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4: News, I'm Gianna Gelosi. The 25th anniversary of 9/11 is Friday, and today President Trump took part in a Steel Across America event to honor first responders.
5: We will never forget. We say it and we mean it. We will never forget those we lost, and we will never forget the immortal heroes of September 11th, 2001.
4: Trump will attend the Pentagon ceremony on the actual anniversary, while Vice President Vance will attend the Ground Zero ceremony. Canada's retaliatory tariffs on the U.S. take effect.
6: Ottawa is responding to this, calling them retaliatory dollar-for-dollar tariffs for President Trump's 50% tariff on Canadian exports that he put in place. The duties that went into effect this morning range from 50% on U.S. milk and aluminum products to 25% on cheese and seafood.
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1: 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I am Kelly. Glad to have you along. Stick around for Morgan Wallen and George Burge. 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
1: 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I do have to take a short break. 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
10: This is WREL meteorologist Amy Wellmuth with the forecast for this afternoon. It's a nice day out there. Plenty of sunshine. The humidity is staying pretty low today with high temperatures in the mid-80s. It's mostly clear and mild tonight. Temperatures will cool down into the lower 60s. Plenty of sunshine Wednesday. High temperatures climb into the upper 80s. Listen here every hour for WREL forecasts. And when severe weather breaks out, we break in.
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0: 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I am Kelly, and it's time for me to go. Justin's up next. He's riding shotgun, and he's playing some cool tunes. Stay close for Justin and Riley Green on the way.
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0: 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It's 5 o'clock somewhere.
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3: Fox News, I'm Tom Graham. Republicans preparing to rally in Texas starting tomorrow for their first ever midterm convention as they try and defend a Senate seat in the Lone Star State. Fox's Brooke Taylor.
4: President Trump and Vice President J.D. Vance, they are among the headliners for this two-night convention at American Airlines Center.
3: Texas Attorney General Ken Paxton locked in a tight Senate race with Democrat State Representative James Tallarico. President Trump paying tribute to first responders days ahead of the 9/11 terror attack anniversary.
5: With a 21-foot steel beam recovered from the World Trade Center on display near the White House, President Trump honored first responders who rushed to the Twin Towers 25 years ago this week.
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1: Number one for new country. You're locked into US 98.3 with Justin Lloyd. Happy Tuesday, hopefully. Having yourself a nice recovery from the three-day weekend. I'm going to tell you, that Tuesday, when you go back to work after a three-day weekend, is one of the like roughest work days of most of the year. But however, look at the bright side. You got a short work week. Tomorrow, you're definitely more than halfway through it. Coming up, Kenny Chesney, Taylor Swift, and Justin Moore. Right now, let's kick off the hour with a little Taylor Swift. We were

0: US 98.3 with number one for new country. Also cranking up your all-time favorites, mixing it up and giving you the best of both worlds. I'm Justin Lloyd, and I am thrilled to be riding shotgun with you. Stick with us. We'll crank it up a little Taylor Swift, a little Justin Moore, and Shaboozy. They're on the way after your forecast now.
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5: This is WREL meteorologist Amy Wilmoth with the forecast for this afternoon. It's a nice day out there. Plenty of sunshine. The humidity is staying pretty low today with high temperatures in the mid-80s. It's mostly clear and mild tonight. Temperatures will cool down into the lower 60s. Plenty of sunshine Wednesday. High temperatures climb into the upper 80s. Listen here every hour for WREL forecasts. And when severe weather breaks out, we break in.
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1: 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I'm Justin Lloyd. You're on the evening show at the bottom of the 3 o'clock hour. Feeling pretty good. A little warm, but not nearly as warm as it was this time last week. Stick with us, and we'll crank up a little Kane Brown, Luke Combs, and Bailey Zimmerman as they kick off 52 minutes of music next.
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4: Fox News, I'm Tom Graham. Republicans preparing to rally in Texas starting tomorrow for their first ever midterm convention as they try and defend a Senate seat in the Lone Star State. 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
5: President Trump and Vice President J.D. Vance, they are among the headliners for this two-night convention at American Airlines Center.
4: Texas Attorney General Ken Paxton locked in a tight Senate race with Democrat State Representative James Tallarico. President Trump paying tribute to first responders days ahead of the 9/11 terror attack anniversary.
6: With a 21-foot steel beam recovered from the World Trade Center on display near the White House, President Trump honored first responders who rushed to the Twin Towers 25 years ago this week.
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6: Tunnel to Towers has displayed the beam on a cross-country tour this year, ending later this week in New York City.
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1: Number one for new country. We're US 98.3. I'm Justin Lloyd, and you're on the evening show. It's a little past four. Glad to be riding shotgun with you, and hopefully having yourself a nice return of the work week. I know coming off a three-day weekend is not easy. However, look at the bright side. You got a four-day work week. So, you know, we'll take the good with the bad. Next week's going to be the real struggle. Coming up, we got you some Jason Aldean, some Ella Langley, and Brandon Lake. Right now, it's Riley Green.
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0: We're the one and only US 98.3. I'm Justin Lloyd, and you're on the evening show. A little past four. Glad to be with you. Thanks for letting me ride shotgun. Wrapping up that Tuesday return of the work week, which is always a little rough. But hey, you got this. Tomorrow, you're definitely over halfway through the work week. Coming up, we'll crank up Brandon Lake. We got Craig Morgan, Post Malone, and Eric Church. 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
5: This is WREL meteorologist Amy Wilmoth with the forecast for this afternoon. It's a nice day out there. Plenty of sunshine. The humidity is staying pretty low today with high temperatures in the mid-80s. It's mostly clear and mild tonight. Temperatures will cool down into the lower 60s. Plenty of sunshine Wednesday. High temperatures climb into the upper 80s. Listen here every hour for WREL forecasts. And when severe weather breaks out, we break in.
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1: US 98.3. It's Justin Lloyd. You're on the evening show. We're at the bottom of that 4 o'clock hour, and hey, I got you 52 minutes of music. How's that sound? Pretty good, right? Hands on the wheel and away from the dial. We got you some Josh Ross, Kane Brown, and Luke Combs. We'll get you right back to it next.
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3: Fox News, I'm Paul Stevens. Some New York City officials and 9/11 remembrance families don't want Mayor Zoran Mamdani at any ceremonies this week.
4: He does not care about 9/11 or the tragedies that took place because he surrounds himself with people who believe that America deserved what it got. And he does not disavow them.
3: Republican City Councilwoman Joanna Areola. An update on a deadly cargo plane crash Sunday in Florida.
5: We're also aware of the impact this incident has had on operations at Miami International Airport, including delayed or canceled flights. We encourage travelers to check directly with their airline before heading to the airport and plan accordingly.
3: Miami-Dade County Sheriff Rosie Cordero Stutz. 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
1: US 98.3, it's a little past five. You're with Justin Lloyd for the evening show. It is Tuesday, the 8th of September, and feeling warm, but not as warm as it was this time last week. Hallelujah. Coming up, we got you some good stuff, and we will keep it rolling. We got a little Carrie Underwood, some Dustin Lynch, and Morgan Wallen. Right now, let's get into the hour with a little Billy Currington.

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1: 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Number one for New Country with Justin Lloyd for the evening show as we roll through the 5 o'clock hour. Glad to help you get back to the work week. Obviously not easy, but hey, you got through it. And you've got a short work week ahead, only 3 days between you and the next weekend. As I said earlier, next week, that's going to be the real struggle. Coming up, Kenny Chesney, Morgan Wallen, and Dustin Lynch. We'll get you back to it after your forecast next right here on US 98.3.
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4: This is WRAL meteorologist Kat Campbell with a forecast for tonight. Skies are mostly clear. It's still pretty nice out with lows dipping into the upper 50s to near 60. Wednesday, mostly sunny and warmer. Highs are in the upper 80s. And by the later part of the day, humidity is climbing. Thursday, it's hotter and more humid with highs back in the low 90s. Listen here every hour for WRAL forecasts. And when severe weather breaks out, we break in.
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0: 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I dare you.
1: US 98.3. I'm Justin Lloyd. You're on the evening show, and you know I roll out around 7 o'clock, but when I go, there is not a single reason to follow me out. In fact, stick around. Evan Paul has got you covered with all of your favorite country artists. We're talking the Taste of Country Nights, weeknights at 7, right here on US 98.3.

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1: We're US 98.3. I'm Justin Lloyd. You're on the evening show, and we're sitting at the bottom of the 5 o'clock hour with 52 minutes of music to help you get home. A little more pep in your step. I know a return to the work week after a three-day weekend's not easy, but hey, you conquered that. Let's get you home and celebrate. Little George Beard, some Cody Johnson, and Taylor Swift are on the way with 52 minutes of music right after this.

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4: Fox News, I'm Tom Graham. Federal investigators are on the ground at Miami International Airport after the crash of an Amazon cargo plane. Crashed into a van, killing five people after careening off the runway.
5: The five victims were between the ages of 47 and 75. They were all in a van that was hit by the Amazon cargo plane that still sits as an active scene. The NTSB says the plane overran the runway by 1,300 feet.
4: Fox's Dana Marie McNichol. The calendar says it's nearly fall, but a heat dome continues to grip millions in the southern and central plains.
6: Temperatures climbing towards the triple digits for nearly 30 million people, running 10 to 15 degrees above average. With dew points in the 70s, heat indexes could reach 105 or higher across parts of Oklahoma, Arkansas, Missouri, and Mississippi.
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1: Number one for new country. You're with Justin Lloyd. We're US 98.3, and I'm glad to be riding shotgun with you. I hope you had a wonderful Labor Day weekend. My goodness, what a fun long weekend. But it went by so fast, man. I swear. I clocked out on Friday and, like, went to bed, woke up, and it was Tuesday. It's funny how three-day weekends do that. Coming up, we've got Luke Combs. We got Russell Dickerson. We've also got Bailey Zimmerman. Right now, it's Gary Allen. Yeah, sure.

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1: 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You're on the evening show. We're moving through the 6 o'clock hour and glad to be with you. Do me a favor and please sit tight. We got your forecast on the way because Mother Nature, she is all kind of which ways. So we'll check with the experts, see what she's doing next. Then we'll get you back to it with Bailey Zimmerman, Cole Swindell, and Megan Maroney on the way right after this.
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5: This is WRAL meteorologist Kat Campbell with the forecast for tonight. Skies are mostly clear. It's still pretty nice out with lows dipping into the upper 50s to near 60. Wednesday, mostly sunny and warmer. Highs are in the upper 80s. And by the later part of the day, humidity is climbing. Thursday, it's hotter and more humid with highs back in the low 90s. Listen here every hour for WRAL forecasts. And when severe weather breaks out, we break in.
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1: 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I'm Justin Lloyd, and you know, getting you home in the evenings, it's an easy task, especially to put a smile on your face because, well, the day's over. 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And for that, we've got the man for the job, the one and only, my man, Mr. Mike Brooks. 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

0: US 98.3 at the bottom of the 6 o'clock hour with Justin Lloyd as we wrap it up. Time to sign off and head on out of here. But I thank you so much for making me a part of your ride home. And hey, hopefully you'll do the same thing tomorrow. I'll be with you starting at 3 o'clock to get you home on a hump day Wednesday. In the meantime, the Taste of Country Night Screw on the way next. And then my boy Mike Brooks has got you in the morning. Please get yourself out there. Do be go good. Do be go good. What does that even mean? Be good, be safe, get yourself out there and go be nice to someone. I'm gonna grab a hot cup of coffee and get myself home. I'll see you tomorrow.
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3: Fox News, I'm Paul Stevens. Some New York City officials and families of 9/11 victims are wanting New York City Mayor Zohran Mamdani to stay away from this week's remembrance ceremony.
4: Even though there's going to be other politicians there, these are the politicians that helped us, pushed beneficial laws through, and literally held our hand during that time. Mayor Mamdani has not shown any of that, none of it.
3: 9/11 widower Charles Wolf. An update on Sunday's deadly cargo plane crash in Florida.
5: From the moment this tragedy occurred, the Miami-Dade Sheriff's Office has maintained a continuous presence on scene. 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

I ain't telling on anybody. It's Evan Paul, Taste of Country Nights. Thanks for having us on tonight. We're going to get you through that second shift. We're clocked in and locked in tonight. I got Tucker Wetmore coming up. Ella Langley's on the way. Let's kick things off tonight with Jelly Roll on Taste of Country Nights. I never

0: Hanging out here with Tucker Wetmore on Taste of Country Nights with Evan Paul. The video for your song Brunette, it has some people from The Bachelor that were in there. Did you pick those people out?
1: I knew that I wanted some familiar faces in it, and I knew that the lead woman actor, which was Hannah G, I knew I wanted somebody familiar blonde to play the brunette role, because I thought it was kind of quirky and funny. And you know, thank God we hit up Hannah, and she was like, absolutely. And I called Joey one day. I was like, hey man, you want to do this music video? He goes, absolutely. And so that turned out great. I think Kelsey was busy that day, or else she would have been in it as well.

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11: And I'm other GLP-1s, kind of like him. Hey, are you shaking a maraca?
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That is Lauren Elena featuring Chase Matthew. It's called All My Exes. Taste of Country Nights with Evan Paul. Just a couple humans hanging out. No AI bots here. I want to get you set up for a free $500 prepaid Visa gift card. It's not often that someone's like, hey, come on over here. Let me get you signed up for a free gift card. I remember in college, though, they used to set up. It's messed up thinking about it now, but the credit card companies would set up, you know, trying to set you up with a credit card outside the cafeteria and just to get a free sweatshirt or something. This is not that. I want to get you a $500 prepaid Visa gift card. Just go to tasteofcountry.com and click on Hall Pass Cash for your shot at $500 to help you get them kids back to school or whatever you need the money for whatever. While you get that done real quick, I'll stack up some new country coming up. Cody Johnson Horseback is on the way, plus a Tim McGraw throwback. Which one am I gonna pick? All right, we'll find out next on Taste of Country Nights.

0: One of my favorite Tim McGraw throwbacks right there. Taste of Country Nights. I'm Evan Paul, along with Cody Johnson right here. I love that something you've never shied away from is talking about your faith.
1: I've tried very, very hard over the years to get closer to God, get closer to, you know, being a better man. But, you know, we've all got our problems, you know, and like I struggle daily just like everybody else with bad habits or anxiety or my own personal problems, you know. And I think that human, you know, these kids come up to my shows and I want to be just like you when I grow up. I'm like, dude, I'm just as messed up as a lot of people. Like, you know, I'm human too. Don't look at the stage and think that guy's got something that nobody else does.
0: Here's Cody's new one called Horseback on Taste of Country Nights.
2: He's a ranch hand in a pinch, man. Hotter than the red on the cattle brand. Cause she's a gold digger with a quick trigger. A cast iron skillet swinging lid flip.

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Cheers to anyone still sipping on leftover beer from Labor Day. Here's Brantley Gilbert, Bottoms Up on Taste of Country Nights.

0: That is Corey Kent and This Heart on Taste of Country Nights.
1: Hey, this is Dan and Shane. We're working the second shift right alongside of you tonight on Taste of Country Nights.
0: The Harmony. Man, love these guys. Here's Say So.

0: say so. New country there from Dan and Shay. That one is called Say So on Taste of Country Nights. Now, listen, I know sometimes dumpster diving can be fruitful, but not without this guy. There's a guy in San Francisco, California, who went dumpster diving, got tossed into a garbage truck, and compacted. And he's alive. Bystanders flag down the driver to let him know that his compactor, you know, in those garbage trucks, they compact it right away. Drivers were running down the street letting him know. Firefighters were called. They extracted the dumpster diver who was buried under mounds of trash. It took 2 hours to rescue him. He's recovering in the hospital from a trashy situation. That's oof. So be careful if you're ever dumpster diving. Hey, coming up next, brand new country, Morgan Wallen, and I got Zach Top on the way. Taste of Country Nights.
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0: Riley Green. 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
1: Fox News, I'm Tom Graham. President Trump will headline a two-day midterm Republican convention starting tomorrow in Texas. He plans to rally supporters and highlight his party's accomplishments.
2: The administration is going to be touting legislative wins, like no tax on tips, overtime, and Social Security. But Democrats are also seizing on this. 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
1: Fox's Jackie Heinrich in Dallas, the head of the Smithsonian Institute, leaving his role. Lonnie Bunch says he'll exit later this year.
3: He has led the Smithsonian, which operates dozens of museums, libraries, and research facilities since 2019. But Smithsonian leadership has faced criticism from President Trump, who accuses the museums of promoting radical transformation of society.
1: Fox's Jared Halpern, America's listening to Fox News.